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Foo Fighters and My Hero as we welcome in the weekend. It's Bam Bam keeping you company all the way up till midnight tonight. Kansas on the way, also Soundgarden. Now, Van Halen.

0: Kansas saying carry on, wayward son, as we work our way into the weekend, finally. It just seems like weekends never get here, but it is finally here. Glad to be hanging out with you, sharing the weekend with you. It's Bam Bam, and we got Chris Cordell and Soundgarden next.
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2: Chances for wet weather on the low inside for about the next week. We are pretty clear out there and a bit chilly for the wee hours of the morning, our low mid-40s. Abundant sunshine through Saturday and Sunday with highs ranging from the low to middle 70s. And it looks like that range in temperatures will be coming our way for Monday and for Tuesday. It'll be mostly sunny. I'm meteorologist Jennifer Naramore.
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0: written by Stevie Nicks and her boyfriend at the time, Lindsey Buckingham. I think we all know how that story turned out. But at the time, they weren't even members of Fleetwood Mac when they wrote that. They were getting ready to do their second album as Buckingham Nicks. And they got the offer, decided to join Fleetwood Mac, brought that song with them, and I would say it worked out pretty good. On the way, Aerosmith and Rush.
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Stevie Ray Vaughan with a little Pride and Joy, cracking open another hour of your weekend. Got Paul McCartney coming up also, Def Leppard. Now it's Clapton.

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0: It's Nirvana and Come As You Are here on your Friday night with Bam Bam, October 2nd. Hard to believe, but yes, October is here. And we are just a few weeks away from Halloween, and then the official holiday season will just take over the world. It'll go insane. People will go crazy, and well, that's how we do it.
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Soundgarden cracking open another hour of this weekend with Bon Jovi and the Rolling Stones, coming up also The Clash. Now, here's Boston.

0: from Slippery When Wet. That is Bon Jovi, giving love a bad name on a Friday night. Thanks for stopping by, keeping me company as I give you the best music ever made that includes Queen, Black Sabbath, some Aerosmith, and we'll be back with a little punk in the Clash.
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2: Chances for wet weather on the low inside for about the next week. We are pretty clear out there and a bit chilly for the wee hours of the morning, our low mid-40s. Abundant sunshine through Saturday and Sunday with highs ranging from the low to middle 70s. And it looks like that range in temperatures will be coming our way for Monday and for Tuesday. It'll be mostly sunny. I'm meteorologist Jennifer Naramore.
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0: little ditty about those nefarious dual personalities, you know, the little devil on your shoulder kind of pushing you along. Yeah, we can count on Metallica for a little bit of that here on a Friday night. Glad to be with you. It's Bam Bam with Alice in Chains next.
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That's Yes, owner of A Lonely Heart, cracking open another hour of your weekend with Van Halen coming up, taking us back to the early days. Got ZZ Top, Billy Idol, AC/DC also. Now it's Tom Petty.

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2: Chances for wet weather on the low inside for about the next week. We are pretty clear out there and a bit chilly for the wee hours of the morning, our low mid-40s. Abundant sunshine through Saturday and Sunday with highs ranging from the low to middle 70s. And it looks like that range in temperatures will be coming our way for Monday and for Tuesday. It'll be mostly sunny. I'm meteorologist Jennifer Naramore.
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0: from Pyromania, it's Def Leppard and Rock of Ages, rocking and rolling all night long with Bam Bam. We've got to Motley Crue saying it's just the same old coming up. And we will go home with Eddie Money next.
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It's The Who with Bubba O'Reilly, cracking open the final hour of your Friday night with Bam Bam, with Styx coming up, also Bad Company. Now it's Poison.

0: Tommy Shaw says he was just sitting in his house, minding his own business back in 1978. Sat down at the piano, started playing that opening note, and then the words, "Dear Mama, I'm in fear for my life." And he's like, "I've never even been in trouble with the law. I don't know where it came from. It just kind of popped out." But great song. Thanks, Tommy. And on the way, we've got Zeppelin, Metallica, and Bad Company next.
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2: Chances for wet weather on the low inside for about the next week. We are pretty clear out there and a bit chilly for the wee hours of the morning, our low mid-40s. Abundant sunshine through Saturday and Sunday with highs ranging from the low to middle 70s. And it looks like that range in temperatures will be coming our way for Monday and for Tuesday. It'll be mostly sunny. I'm meteorologist Jennifer Naramore.
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0: Taking a little break from the road right now, but they will be back on stage October 16th at the Whiskey in West Hollywood, California. And it's going to do it for us together tonight. Hope you had a great time, and hope you have a great Saturday. I'll see you back here tomorrow night. And you know what that means? It'll be a double shot Saturday night where you get two in a row from your favorites back-to-back all night long. Until then, be good. Be careful. Bye-bye.
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back-to-back classics from the same artist, all weekend long. It's a double shot weekend on KY.

0: chances for wet weather on the low inside for about the next week. We are pretty clear out there and a bit chilly for the wee hours of the morning, our low mid-40s. Abundant sunshine through Saturday and Sunday with highs ranging from the low to middle 70s. And it looks like that range in temperatures will be coming our way for Monday and for Tuesday. It'll be mostly sunny. I'm meteorologist Jennifer Naramore.
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0: Chances for wet weather on the low inside for about the next week. We are pretty clear out there and a bit chilly for the wee hours of the morning, our low mid-40s. Abundant sunshine through Saturday and Sunday with highs ranging from the low to middle 70s. And it looks like that range in temperatures will be coming our way for Monday and for Tuesday. It'll be mostly sunny. I'm meteorologist Jennifer Naramore.
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0: Chances for wet weather on the low inside for about the next week. We are pretty clear out there and a bit chilly for the wee hours of the morning, our low mid-40s. Abundant sunshine through Saturday and Sunday with highs ranging from the low to middle 70s. And it looks like that range in temperatures will be coming our way for Monday and for Tuesday. It'll be mostly sunny. I'm meteorologist Jennifer Naramore.
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0: Chances for wet weather on the low inside for about the next week. We are pretty clear out there and a bit chilly for the wee hours of the morning, our low mid-40s. Abundant sunshine through Saturday and Sunday with highs ranging from the low to middle 70s. And it looks like that range in temperatures will be coming our way for Monday and for Tuesday. It'll be mostly sunny. I'm meteorologist Jennifer Naramore.
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0: Chances for wet weather on the low inside for about the next week. We are pretty clear out there and a bit chilly for the wee hours of the morning, our low mid-40s. Abundant sunshine through Saturday and Sunday with highs ranging from the low to middle 70s. And it looks like that range in temperatures will be coming our way for Monday and for Tuesday. It'll be mostly sunny. I'm meteorologist Jennifer Naramore.
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0: 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More music. 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

0: What's up, Middle America? Glad to be cruising with you, man. Grab your coffee. We got lots of music to get to, man. It's a double shot Saturday. Two by two by two they come. And two from the Beatles right after this.
1: With high pressure covering all of the central plains, we're in pretty good shape for the next 4 or 5 days. No rain coming our way for a while. About 70 on today's high and lots of sun. Overnight it'll be clear with low 50s, and then we get a sunny Sunday, just a couple of degrees warmer. We'll be in the low 70s. Nice on Monday. I'm meteorologist Steve.

0: When you put them both together, you get old-time rock and roll never forgets. Think that could be like on Wheel of Fortune or something, like a before and after? I don't know, man. It's early in the morning and I need more coffee, I guarantee that. Don't go anywhere, man. We're cruising double shots all day long. Two from Eddie Money kicking off a long set of killer classic rock next.
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0: two from the Stones to help us get rolling. And yes, no, that's the band that's coming up. I wasn't really answering a question or anything. Hold on tight. It's Double Shot Saturday. You're cruising with Cadle.
1: With high pressure covering all of the central plains, we're in pretty good shape for the next 4 or 5 days. No rain coming our way for a while. About 70 on today's high and lots of sun. Overnight it'll be clear with low 50s, and then we get a sunny Sunday, just a couple of degrees warmer. We'll be in the low 70s. Nice on Monday. I'm meteorologist Steve Hamilton.
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You know, I once put a message in a bottle, threw it into the lake, and I said, I've been kidnapped. Who is going to save me? I'm on the other side of the lake. Lo and behold, nobody's ever come and tried to save me. Of course, I'm not there to know, I guess. 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It was only like 10 years ago. Ted Nugent kicking us off with a long set of killer classic rock double shots. If I got time, I'll throw in

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0: 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That was the Eagles, and I've got ELO, Alice Cooper, and REO Speedwagon on the way. 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
2: With high pressure covering all of the central plains, we're in pretty good shape for the next 4 or 5 days. No rain coming our way for a while. About 70 on today's high and lots of sun. Overnight it'll be clear with low 50s, and then we get a sunny Sunday, just a couple of degrees warmer. We'll be in the low 70s. Nice on Monday. I'm meteorologist Steve Hamilton.
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So I was watching an interview that Alice Cooper was given, and, well, originally, he was deathly afraid of boas. And now, a lot of the times on stage, he'd have a boa around.

0: texts, too, from Allison. School's only out because it's the weekend, man. Come Monday, you got to start getting back up and taking them to school again. Two from REO Speedwagon, kicking off a long set of killer classic rock next.
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0: I do love a good story, but I don't want to run into Lola. That's just me, man. To each their own. Pat Benatar kicking off as soon as we come back. It's a Double Shot Saturday, so hold on tight.
1: With high pressure covering all of the central plains, we're in pretty good shape for the next 4 or 5 days. No rain coming our way for a while. About 70 on today's high and lots of sun. Overnight it'll be clear with low 50s, and then we get a sunny Sunday, just a couple of degrees warmer. We'll be in the low 70s. Nice on Monday. I'm meteorologist Steve Hamilton.
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0: Ooh, I'm telling you, they don't make them like my generation anymore, man. Generation X, early millennial. I would like to call myself an Xennial, man. A little bit of best of both worlds. I'm out of here, man. 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It's all you got.
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0: St. Joe's Classic Rock Station, KY102. It is your Double Shot Weekend. I am Darren Dunn, setting you up for a full day of success. What do I have for you? Well, it's always an adventure. We'll find out later this hour. Then a bunch of those things that make you go, and more coming up today with Darren Dunn.
1: With high pressure covering all of the central plains, we're in pretty good shape for the next 4 or 5 days. No rain coming our way for a while. About 70 on today's high and lots of sun. Overnight it'll be clear with low 50s, and then we get a sunny Sunday, just a couple of degrees warmer. We'll be in the low 70s. Nice on Monday. I'm meteorologist Steve Hamilton.
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St. Joe's Classic Rock Station, KY102. It is always an adventure here on your Double Shot Weekend. I am Darren Dunn, the Scorpions, coming up next. When you have children, yes, it is always an adventure. David writes, if any of you were on the fence about having children, here's today's adventure. My six-year-old came home with a tooth and wants a prize from the tooth fairy. She had no loose teeth and has no missing teeth in her mouth. It's clearly a human tooth.

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One of those head scratchers, fist of the chin thinkers, thinks that make you go, after a double shot of Whitesnake.

0: KY102. Time for one of those head scratchers. Yes, to the chin thinkers. Thinks that make you go, I am Darren Dunn. A double shot of Metallica on the way next. Not many weddings are doing the hokey pokey anymore. What's that all about?
1: With high pressure covering all of the central plains, we're in pretty good shape for the next 4 or 5 days. No rain coming our way for a while. About 70 on today's high and lots of sun. Overnight it'll be clear with low 50s, and then we get a sunny Sunday, just a couple of degrees warmer. We'll be in the low 70s. Nice on Monday. I'm meteorologist Steve Hamilton.
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St. Joe's Classic Rock Station, KY102. Hey, another one of those head scratchers, fist of the chin thinkers, things that make you go, hmm. Coming up after a double shot of the Black Crowes.

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1: Throwing in another one of those head scratchers, fist to the chin thinkers, things that's making go, I am Darren Dunn. It's a double shot weekend with Genesis on the way next. 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

0: Rocking the Heartland, KY 102. Another one of those head scratchers, fist to the chin thinkers, things that make you go, I am Darren Dunn, double shot of Def Leppard coming up. 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
2: With high pressure covering all of the central plains, we're in pretty good shape for the next 4 or 5 days. No rain coming our way for a while. About 70 on today's high and lots of sun. Overnight it'll be clear with low 50s, and then we get a sunny Sunday, just a couple of degrees warmer. We'll be in the low 70s. Nice on Monday. I'm meteorologist Steve Hamilton.
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0: St. Joe's Classic Rock Station, KY102. Getting you another head scratcher, fist to the chin thinker. Things that make you go, I am Darren Dunn, Pearl Jam, coming up on our double shot weekend. We call them florists, yet they know nothing about carpet or tile.
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1: 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Yeah, baby.

0: St. Joe's Classic Rock Station, KY102. Talk about an interesting tactic. They're done with you. Your Double Shot Weekend continues next with Nirvana. What's for lunch? Well, regurgitated fish food. To Australia's Great Barrier Reef we go. A wild bottlenose dolphin there named Bubbles is using a bizarre and clever foraging tactic. Instead of hunting normally, the dolphin chases individual big eye fish until they vomit from exhaustion, and then he eats the regurgitated food. This behavior is believed to provide the first direct evidence of food stealing in marine mammals. Scientists recorded 20 encounters between 2021 and 2025 where Bubbles used intense echolocation and tight turns to harass the fish. Researchers noted that this energy-efficient, specialized hunting method appears unique to Bubbles, though further study is needed to see if other dolphins will adopt the trick.
1: With high pressure covering all of the central plains, we're in pretty good shape for the next 4 or 5 days. No rain coming our way for a while. About 70 on today's high and lots of sun. Overnight it'll be clear with low 50s, and then we get a sunny Sunday, just a couple of degrees warmer. We'll be in the low 70s. Nice on Monday. I'm meteorologist Steve Hamilton.
2: 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It's a double shot weekend.

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KY 102.

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1: Rocking the Heartland, KY102. Why not? Another head scratcher, fist to the chin thinker, things that make you go, hmm, when we close things out in just a few on your double shot weekends.

0: KY102. Darren Dunn checking in one final time on your Double Shot Weekend. Led Zeppelin coming up next. How about a head scratcher? Fist to the chin thinker. Things that we can go, What sound does James Bond's doorbell make? Dong. Ding dong.
1: I hate goodbyes.
2: 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Shh.
0: That's it. I'm out. Enjoy the rest of your weekend. I'm back with you Monday. Until then, you know what it's been with Darren Dunn.
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1: With high pressure covering all of the central plains, we're in pretty good shape for the next 4 or 5 days. No rain coming our way for a while. About 70 on today's high and lots of sun. Overnight it'll be clear with low 50s, and then we get a sunny Sunday, just a couple of degrees warmer. We'll be in the low 70s. Nice on Monday. I'm meteorologist Steve Hamilton.
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1: Rumors spreading round, United takes his time. Right to check outside the game. And you know what I'm talking about. Just let me know if you wanna go to that whole mile on the range. They got a lot of nice girls.

St. Joe's Classic Rock, KY102. The Uncle Dave Radio Show on a happy Saturday. Glad you're joining me, man. Got music on the way from Marshall Tucker, David Bowie, Steve Miller, Aerosmith coming up this hour. Right now, it's two from

0: Uncle Dave Radio Show. Stick around, friends. Got Marshall Tucker on the way, as promised. And I will grab you two from the late, great David Bowie.
1: With high pressure covering all of the central plains, we're in pretty good shape for the next 4 or 5 days. No rain coming our way for a while. About 70 on today's high and lots of sun. Overnight it'll be clear with low 50s, and then we get a sunny Sunday, just a couple of degrees warmer. We'll be in the low 70s. Nice on Monday. I'm meteorologist Steve Hamilton.
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1: Edgar Winter Group on the Uncle Dave Radio Show. One of the most famous instrumental rock songs. It got its title because of the editing that went into the song. Back when they edited the song, you actually had to cut and tape. You had to cut and paste tape, really. It wasn't computerized. So a lot of work went into that, man. Stick around. The Who's coming up. Pinball Wizard and Squeeze Box is what I got lined up.
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3: With high pressure covering all of the central plains, we're in pretty good shape for the next 4 or 5 days. No rain coming our way for a while. About 70 on today's high and lots of sun. Overnight it'll be clear with low 50s, and then we get a sunny Sunday, just a couple of degrees warmer. We'll be in the low 70s. Nice on Monday. I'm meteorologist Steve Hamilton.
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1: There's Wonderful Tonight from Clapton, wrapping up another long set of double shots. Stick around, man. Zeppelin on the way. Bob Seger, Boston. A lot of classic rock in the next set that you're going to enjoy. Hang on.
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Started humming a song from 1962. 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
1: The Uncle Dave Radio Show with a couple there from Seegers. We continue. Let's do a couple from Boston, man. You ready for that? It's called Hitch a Ride. Uncle Dave Radio Show.

0: 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Uncle Dave Radio Show, feeling satisfied on a happy Saturday with Boston. We're going to kick things off with the Stones in a minute, CCR. Oh, look at that, man. The crew coming up.
1: High pressure will stay set up over our area through the weekend and well into next week, so our weather pattern looks pretty good. It'll be clear overnight, our low in the mid-50s. Lots of sun on Sunday. We're headed for the low 70s. Mid-40s and clear Sunday night, and then right around the 70-degree mark and sunny Monday. I'm meteorologist Steve Hamilton.
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As we continue the Classic Rock on a double shot weekend, is Uncle Dave. 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
1: Living After Midnight, wrapping up another set of double shots. It's your Uncle Dave. Lover Boy coming up in a few minutes. Joan Jett. Some Def Leppard in your new future? Sure, why not?
2: High pressure will stay set up over our area through the weekend and well into next week, so our weather pattern looks pretty good. It'll be clear overnight, our low in the mid-50s, lots of sun on Sunday. We're headed for the low 70s, mid-40s and clear Sunday night, and then right around the 70-degree mark and sunny Monday. I'm meteorologist Steve Hamilton.
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1: Alrighty, that wraps it up for me, man. 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